0: Radio Mid Antrim through the night.
1: I never met you, but I wanted to invite you to the party. And you walked in with those green.

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0: That's because conveying your message with sound is the most effective way to communicate to the players on the pitch that they're rubbish. And this works in advertising too. You see, research shows how brands that use radio to amplify their advertising are 49% more likely to get noticed. 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
2: 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Booking.com. Booking. Yeah.

0: a pair of tickets for The Script and travel with Dublin Express for the Three Arena Friday the 30th of October. WhatsApp us now.
1: 07702 687 001. You.

0: Radio Mid Antrim through the night.
1: Hey, it's me. Just checking in. I know there's a lot going on right now. So, how you feeling?